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your dreams. No one. Don't live for today, live for tomorrow. Focus. Stand strong. Believe in yourself. Believe in who you are. And have people around you that also believe in you. And trust me, you'll make it.

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2: 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Get back here! Run! They're taking the truck!
1: Alex, I know you're scared. I have been in much worse spots than this. And that's when I wasn't trying to protect the person I love most in this world. We are going to get through this. We need to jump.
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4: Zun.

Here's the problem with the nightlife. Nobody's living for the groove. DJs play to make a dollar, but so few of them tend to prove to just play a hot track deep and soulful with a vocal that shines straight through. But before you can feel it, the vibe has been straight jacked, 'cause somebody requested a drum and bass track. Now, here's the secret, plain and true. DJ told me a long time ago, watch the crowd and your popularity will grow, 'cause all the crowd wants to do is feel the music good and tight. DJs around the world, can you deliver that

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2: Down, down, deeper and down, down, down, down, down, deeper and down. Take it down, down, deeper and down, down, down, down, down, deeper and down. Down, down, deeper and down, down, down, down, down, deeper and down. Take it down, down.